like a one to waterfront, watching the ship go by. I could see everybody's baby, but I couldn't see mine. 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

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I sat down

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0: 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Said, Johnny, I was shook, had trouble with all, and that's why we are so late. So late coming home, coming down.
1: Radyo Sputnik. Şu anda Radyo Sputnik'tesiniz.